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And yes, we're standing. 95.9 KMAR. The Bird.

Loretta Lynn, that's Coal Miner's Daughter. So, you probably know by now that Dolly Parton passed away. Just yesterday, it seems like weeks ago already. So much information on TV and such. I've got more I want to share with you about Dolly, our Dolly. That's coming up in just a few right here. This is Vince Gill. I Still Believe in You.

Howdy, neighbors. This is Pastor Garrison Griffith from First Baptist Wisner. I'm excited to invite you and your loved ones to join us in our journey as disciples of Jesus. 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

0: T.G. Shepherd, that slow burn. So Dolly Parton, even though she was not well towards the end days of her life, she was talking about the future. Just like 4 or 5 days ago, she was talking about some future plans. Astounding ones. I'll tell you about that right now. She was talking about, because she couldn't tour like she used to, I mean, after all, she's 80 years old. She was hoping to launch a big show, like one of those Avatar-type shows of her in the near future, like in Nashville, where people could come to see her in this Avatar form. Yeah, she says, isn't that wild? Yes, Dolly, that was wild. My goodness. All right, I've got something else about her humanitarian efforts I want to talk about next. It's wild as well. Here's John Michael Montgomery coming up next with Be My Baby Tonight. Next.
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0: Texas in my rear view mirror, Mac Davis. Dolly Parton had a reading initiative for kids ages 1 through 5. And she would give away free books for ages 1 through 5. You could actually get a total of 60 books if you were signed up, if your parents or grandparents signed you up on month one. Anyways, she gave away a total of, get this, 300 million books to children to encourage reading and writing. There you go, Dolly. She's a wild person, crazy person. We will never forget Dolly Parton. Dolly, please rest in peace. We love you. Conway Twitty's coming up next with Linda on My Mind.
1: In the KMAR Weather Center, here's your Wednesday evening forecast. For this Wednesday evening, showers and thunderstorms likely, overnight low around 72. For Thursday, chance of showers and thunderstorms mainly before noon, then a chance of rain, mostly sunny skies and a high of 94. Heat index values as high as 103. Thursday night, chance of showers and thunderstorms, partly cloudy, low around 71. That's a look at your KMAR weather.
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Hello, this is Pastor Craig Beeman inviting you to join us each Sunday at 11 a.m. for the broadcast of the Morning Worship Hour of the First Baptist Church right here in Winnsboro, where you matter to God and to us.

0: Freddie Hart. Now there is a country song, Easy Lovin'. I'm John St. John with you. Coming up, we've got more great country songs. Can you get any more country than George Strait? He's coming up next. If you're thinking you want a stranger, and more of your favorite songs on the way right here. Thanks for listening.
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I've lost count of the hours, and I've lost track of the days. 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

Blue Blue Day, Don Gibson. What the world needs is another rom-com, right? How about a sequel rom-com? Do you remember the movie 10 Days, How to Lose a Guy in 10 Days? My wife remembers that. I told her about it. There may be a sequel coming. I'll tell you about it in just a few. Here's Barbara Mandrell. If Loving You's Wrong...

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If the weather keeps on holding and the wind is right, I'll be wrapped up in my sweet one's arms tonight.

0: Oak Ridge Boys. My wife would call this kind of a movie a chick flick. Other people call it a rom-com. How to Lose a Guy in 10 Days starred, Hudson and McConaughey. All right? How to Lose a Guy in 10 Days. They're working on a sequel with Kate Hudson, and they're hoping to get Matthew McConaughey in it again. Now, that would be a rom-com if they did it again. The thing is, they don't have a script yet. I don't even know if they have a studio, but Kate Hudson is ready to do it. Whether or not Matthew McConaughey is willing, we'll just have to wait and see. I bet he will for the right price tag, don't you think? Coming up, Kenny Rogers and Kim Carnes next.
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0: Don Williams, Then It's Love on your country music station. We've got more love songs coming up, more country songs, more of your favorite artists. Vern Gosden is on the way. Clint Black, Nikki Gilly is next with Stand By Me. Right here for you. Thank you so much for listening, for standing by.
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Hello, this is Pastor David Phillips at the River of Life Church right here in Winnsboro. 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

0: Vern Gosden, this ain't my first rodeo. All right, I'm John St. John here. This ain't my first time on the radio either, and I'm so happy to be playing you the music that I grew up with, that you grew up with. We play all the classic hits right here. Coming up next, one of the duet partners of Dolly Parton. Porter Wagoner is next. The cold, hard facts of life.
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5: In the KMAR Weather Center, here's your Wednesday evening forecast. For this Wednesday evening, showers and thunderstorms likely. Overnight, low around 72. For Thursday, chance of showers and thunderstorms mainly before noon. Then a chance of rain, mostly sunny skies and a high of 94. Heat index values as high as 103. Thursday night, chance of showers and thunderstorms, partly cloudy, low around 71. That's a look at your KMAR weather.
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So I took me out walking down the railroad track. I was gonna go down to that little old shack and just find out if all them things I'd heard was true. There was a big black dog laying out in the yard, and it growled at me, and I swallowed hard, and I heard somebody say, "Well, who are you?" Oh, and there he stood in the door of that shack, and his beard and his hair was long and black, and he was the biggest man I'd ever seen. When he spoke, his voice was low and deep, but he just

Dolly Parton, that's Joshua on your country music station, one of her greatest hits. So Dolly Parton, it has been announced, or the information has come out, that Dolly had cancer before she died. I don't know very much about it, but I will tell you what I know about Dolly, who passed away at the age of 80 just yesterday. Here's Joe Diffie.

Howdy, neighbors. This is Pastor Garrison Griffith from First Baptist Wisner. I'm excited to invite you and your loved ones to join us in our journey as disciples of Jesus. 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

0: Paula Overstreet, Daddy's Come Around. I'm John St. John here. Dolly Parton passed away at the age of 80 on the 21st, just yesterday. And it has been confirmed by her family that she has suffered from cancer for a while. What type of cancer? It has not been disclosed. Perhaps someday we'll know. But right now, all we know is that Dolly has passed away and we miss her already. Dolly Parton, 80 years old. Rest in peace, Dolly. We love you.
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0: Margie's at the Lincoln Park Inn. That's Bobby Bear on your country station. A little bit more about Dolly and her passing. Her last time was spent at Vanderbilt Ingram Cancer Center. Vanderbilt, of course, a university in Nashville, and of course, a hospital in Nashville. She was at the Vanderbilt Ingram Cancer Center, and her family has confirmed that she did indeed have cancer. Don't know what type. Like I said, maybe someday we'll know. Rest in peace, Dolly Parton. We love you. John Conley's coming up with Common Man next, right here.
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Hello, this is Pastor Craig Beeman inviting you to join us each Sunday at 11 a.m. for the broadcast of the Morning Worship Hour of the First Baptist Church right here in Winnsboro, where you matter to God and to us.

0: Marty Robbins singing the blues. By the way, one thing about Dolly, she passed away at the Vanderbilt Cancer Center, Vanderbilt Hospital and University. I don't know if you know this or not, but Dolly donated $1 million, at least $1 million, to Vanderbilt University back in the day when they were studying COVID, when COVID-19 broke out across America. Dolly Parton, so many wonderful things she did that I'm sure eventually you're going to know a lot of them, and that's just one of them. George Strait's coming up next with Baby Blue on your country music station.
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3: In the KMAR Weather Center, here's your Wednesday evening forecast. For this Wednesday evening, showers and thunderstorms likely. Overnight, low around 72. For Thursday, chance of showers and thunderstorms mainly before noon. Then a chance of rain, mostly sunny skies and a high of 94. Heat index values as high as 103. Thursday night, chance of showers and thunderstorms, partly cloudy, low around 71. That's a look at your KMAR weather.
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1: Hey, well, all right, sir. Here we go there. What are they going to give for them? I have a $600 down here now.

Tammy Wynette, he loves me all the way. I was just reading about husbands and wives, the secrets they keep. Here are some secrets that husbands keep that I'll be telling you about next, okay? Nitty-gritty dirt band for you now. Partners, brothers, and friends.

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0: In the KMAR Weather Center, here's your Wednesday evening forecast. For this Wednesday evening, showers and thunderstorms likely. Overnight, low around 72. For Thursday, chance of showers and thunderstorms mainly before noon, then a chance of rain, mostly sunny skies and a high of 94. Heat index values as high as 103. Thursday night, chance of showers and thunderstorms, partly cloudy, low around 71. That's a look at your KMAR weather.
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0: 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Mel Tillis coming up. Reba McEntire, Marty Stewart. 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Thank you so much for listening.
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0: Marty Stewart, Hillbilly Rock. So are you ready for the lunar eclipse? Yes, the lunar eclipse, almost 100%, like over 90% lunar eclipse, Thursday into Friday. So late at night, it'll start, continue on. What is a lunar eclipse? That's when the Earth blocks the rays of the sun from the moon, so the moon appears dark. And this Thursday into Friday, it will appear over 90% dark. So there you go. The lunar eclipse. Not a solar, lunar. All right, Ricky Skaggs, country boy, coming up next right here.
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the heartache. Jenny Fricke, if the fall don't get you on your country music station, how you doing? Huh? Are you, well, let's see, we're halfway through the week. I hope you're getting ready for the weekend. Hope you have a good one planned. Oh, by the way, there is a holiday coming up. It's not this Monday, but the following Monday will be Labor Day. So Labor Day weekend is not this weekend, but next weekend. Just thought I'd let you know, remind you. Coming up next, we've got the big hit from Charlie Rich, Behind Closed Doors, and more great country music after that. It's all right here for you.

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You're tied to her, and I'm tied to him. 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That's how it is.

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1: Hello, I'm Johnny Cash.

Thank you so much for dropping by. I'm Trixie. I don't know about you, but I am still pretty out of sorts about the news from Tuesday. I'm going to miss Dolly Parton a lot. She brought a lot to my life, and I hope she brought a lot to yours, too. Right now, getting down to business, here are the Forrester Sisters.

Howdy, neighbors. This is Pastor Garrison Griffith from First Baptist Wisner. I'm excited to invite you and your loved ones to join us in our journey as disciples of Jesus. 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

0: In the KMAR Weather Center, here's your Wednesday evening forecast. For this Wednesday evening, showers and thunderstorms likely. Overnight, low around 72. For Thursday, chance of showers and thunderstorms mainly before noon. Then a chance of rain, mostly sunny skies and a high of 94. Heat index values as high as 103. Thursday night, chance of showers and thunderstorms, partly cloudy, low around 71. That's a look at your KMAR weather.
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0: Amarillo by Morning. That's George Strait, released in 1983 on his Straight from the Heart album that is widely revered as one of the greatest country songs of all time. Shockingly, though, never hit number one, peaked at number four. Kitty Wells on the way. We'll also hear from Shenandoah.
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0: Willie and Merle with Poncho and Lefty, one of the top 10 hot country songs of 1983. Hang on, we've got George Jones on the way, Mark Chestnut around the corner.
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Hello, this is Pastor Craig Beeman inviting you to join us each Sunday at 11 a.m. for the broadcast of the Morning Worship Hour of the First Baptist Church right here in Winnsboro, where you matter to God and to us.

0: from 1987. That's the second single from his album, It's a Crazy World. Steve Warner and The Weeknd. Hang out. We've got Donna Fargo on the way.
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Coming out, we'll bring you BJ Thomas in just a bit. And of course, Miss Dolly as well. And now the number one hot country single of 1989 with Clint Black.

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0: John Conley and Years After You. That was originally recorded by Eddie Rabbit just 2 years prior. Judd's coming up, and we'll also hear from Larry Gatlin and the Gatlin Brothers Band.
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0: Hank Williams and Lovesick Blues reported that when he performed that at his Opry debut, the audience demanded 6 encores. Roseanne Cash on the way. Stick around.
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1: 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Start this day like all the rest. 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

0: One of those you might not realize is a cover, but it is. That's Ricky Skaggs' I Don't Care, initially recorded in 1955 by Webb Pierce. Alabama coming up, and we'll also hear from Clay Walker.
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0: with their follow-up to the smash hit Elvira. They are the Oak Ridge Boys, and that is Fancy Free. And if you ask me, it's actually better than Elvira. 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

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When a stranger stopped beside me in an antique Cadillac. He was dressed like 1950, half drunk and hollow-eyed. He said, it's a long walk to Nashville.

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You turned on the radio, and them sad old songs coming out of them speakers was solid country gold. Then I noticed the stranger was ghost white pale when he asked me for a light.

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He said, this is where you get off, boy, 'cause I'm going back to Alabama. 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The whole

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And yes, we do stand. 95.9 KMAR.

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My name's Trixie. Thank you for dropping in, spending part of your time with us. We have Shenandoah on the way, a beautiful duet from two of my all-time favorites, Kenny and Dolly. I hope they are singing together right now. And right now, here's Vince Gill.

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0: Shenandoah, If Bubba Can Dance. The lead singer Marty Raybon and drummer Mike McGuire helped write that one with veteran songwriter Bob McDill, and it became a number one hit in 1994. We've got George Strait coming up, and we'll also hear from Steve Warner.
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0: George Jones and Her Name Is. Now, that song's massive success was fueled by the public's assumption that he was singing about his ex-wife, Tammy Wynette. And it was later confirmed that the song was indeed about Tammy Wynette. We've got Ronnie Millsap on the way, Hank Jr. around the corner.
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Joan and Linda and Victoria and Morgan, they're a sight to see. My old lady said, I know what you're thinking. I said, now, honey, don't you

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I think I'll just stay here and drink. Yes, sir.

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And yes, we're standing. 95.9 KMAR.

Johnny Cash on the way. We'll also hear from Alan Jackson and Wynonna. She has an extensive 2026 tour schedule running into November. Right now, here she is with her mama. They are the Judds.

Howdy, neighbors. This is Pastor Garrison Griffith from First Baptist Wisner. I'm excited to invite you and your loved ones to join us in our journey as disciples of Jesus. Tune in to KMAR The Bird every Sunday at 9:30 for a message from our pulpit, or worship with us in person at 9402 Natchez Street at 945 in Wisner.

49 and went to Detroit working on assembly line. 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

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But up there at the courthouse, they didn't laugh, 'cause to type it up, it took the whole staff. And when they got through, the title weighed 60 pounds.

Yeah, Red Rider, this is the Cottonmouth and the Psycho Billy Cadillac. Come on. Haul. This is the Cottonmouth and negatory on the cost of this machine there, Red Rider. You might say I went right up to the factory and picked it up. It's cheaper that way.

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2: Breaker 19, this here's a rubber duck. You got a copy on me, Big Ben, come on. Yeah, 10-4, Big Ben, for sure. By golly, it's clean, clear to Flagtown, come on. Yeah, it's a big 10-4 there, Big Ben. Yeah, we definitely got the front door, good buddy. Mercy sakes alive, looks like we got us a convoy.
3: It was the dark of the moon on the 6th of June in a Kenworth pulling logs. Cab over Pete with a reefer on and a Jimmy hauling hogs. We is heading for Bear on I-10 about a mile out of Shaky Town. I says, Pigpen, this here's a rubber duck and I'm about to put the hammer down.

0: and this here's a duck. And you want to back off them hogs? 10-4, about 5 miles or so. 10, roger. Them hogs is getting intense up here.
1: By the time we got into Tulsa Town, we had 85 trucks in all. But they's a roadblock up on the Cloverleaf, and them bears was wall to wall. Yeah, them Smokies as thick as bugs on a bumper. They even had a bear in the air. I says, calling all trucks, this here is the duck. We about to go a-hunting

0: Big Ben. Negatory, Big Ben. You're still too close. Yeah, them hulks are starting to close up my sinuses. Mercy sakes, you better back off another 10.
1: Well, we rolled up Interstate 44 like a rocket sled on rails. We tore up all of our swindle sheets and left them setting on the scales. By the time we hit that shy town, them bears was getting smart. They'd brought up some reinforcements from the Illinois National Guard. There's armored cars and tanks and jeeps and rigs of every size. Yeah, them chicken coops was full of bears and choppers filled the skies. Well, we shot the line, we went for broke with 1,000 screaming trucks and 11 long-haired friends of Jesus in a chartreuse microbus.
0: Hey, rubber duck to Sodbuster. Come on there, yeah, 10-4 Sodbuster. Listen, you want to put that microbus in behind that suicide jockey? Yeah, he's hauling dynamite and he needs all the help he can get.
1: Well, we laid a strip for the Jersey Shore and prepared to cross the line. I could see the bridge was lined with bears, but it didn't have a doggone dime. I says, Pigpen, this here's a rubber duck. We just ain't going to pay no toll. So we crashed the gate doing 98. I says, let them truckers

0: they ought to know what to do with them hogs out there for sure. Well, mercy sakes, good buddy, we're going to back on out here, so keep the bugs off your glass and the bears off your tail. We'll catch you on the flip-flop. This here's a rubber duck on the side.
1: Then 4-10-4, that's C.W. McCall with Convoy. Now, C.W. McCall, that's not a real person. That's actually a character created and voiced by an advertising guy by the name of Bill Fries. Hey, now we've got Randy Travis on the way. We'll also hear from Tracy Bird.
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Hello, this is Pastor Craig Beeman inviting you to join us each Sunday at 11 a.m. for the broadcast of the Morning Worship Hour of the First Baptist Church right here in Winnsboro, where you matter to God and to us.

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0: What a fantastic song from Loretta Lynn, Fist City. One of several songs of hers to be banned from radio at the time. Can you believe it? Now, some of her others, Don't Come Home A-Drinkin', Uncle Sam, and maybe not surprisingly, The Pill. Stick around. We've got Paul Overstreet on the way for Lynn Husky, too.
1: 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The Bird.

Hello, this is Pastor David Phillips at the River of Life Church right here in Winnsboro. 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

0: There's Ferlin Husky and Gone. My name is Trixie. Thank you so much for dropping in and spending some time with us. Stick around. We've got great music on the way from Highway 101. Have a great one.
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Counting those flowers on the wall, that don't bother me at all. The Statler Brothers kicking off our Thursday time together. Hey, hi, how are you? My name is Chris Russell. A couple hours of great country and some tributes to one of the greatest performers of all time, one of the greatest human beings of all time, Dolly Parton, as we lost her the other day at the age of 80. Still the sad news passing through the country music world, the entertainment world, and the world at large. So we'll be talking about Dolly coming up as well. Am I blue? I am over losing Dolly. This is George Strait.

Howdy, neighbors. This is Pastor Garrison Griffith from First Baptist Wisner. I'm excited to invite you and your loved ones to join us in our journey as disciples of Jesus. 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

0: The One I Love Back Then. That's the Corvette song. George Jones, one of Dolly's duet partners. Her duet partners included, besides the Possum, Willie Nelson, Ricky Van Shelton, Tammy Wynette, Loretta Lynn, Linda Ronstadt, Emmylou Harris, and of course Kenny Rogers with Islands in the Stream, a huge crossover hit for Dolly. Flags will be flown at half staff for 1 week in the United States in honor of Dolly Parton's passing. Cal Smith, Country Bumpkin, coming up.
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0: Some would say that's what life is all about. Good friends, good whiskey, good love, and Bocephus. Hank Williams Jr. there. Researchers say people with simple, common, shorter first names have more success in life, like Hank. Well, for instance, everyone's heard of Tom Hanks. Have you ever heard of his older brother, Ezekiel Ibaba? Exactly. That's what I thought. Rodney Crowell is on the way.
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Hello, this is Pastor Craig Beeman inviting you to join us each Sunday at 11 a.m. for the broadcast of the Morning Worship Hour of the First Baptist Church right here in Winnsboro, where you matter to God and to us.

man knows the best thing that he can do is just look her in the eye and beg for mercy and face the bitter truth.

0: Steve Warner and those Kansas City Lights. Colin Ray before that. Dolly's funeral will be limited to immediate family members. There was a post on social media that said at Dolly's request, a small private service will be held for immediate family. So in lieu of flowers, donations can be made to her Imagination Library. I also read that Miley Cyrus, because Dolly didn't have any children, Miley Cyrus, her godchild, is going to inherit publishing rights, property rights, which may include Dollywood, and so much more from Dolly's estate. Merle Haggard, coming up.
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From the flag capital of Louisiana. 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The Bird.

like to spend the night with you. And she said,

Johnny Duncan Stranger, kicking off a great hour of country we get to spend together here on this Thursday. My name is Chris Russell. In the hour, Randy Travis, John Anderson, and Ray Price. Oh, the legendary Ray Price. A little more about Dolly Parton as we continue a little bit of a tribute. Thinking of Dolly and her family after we lost Dolly a couple of days ago, 2 days ago. Got that news on Tuesday afternoon, I think, is when that came out. So we'll be talking about that as well. Faith Hill's Wild One.

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Yes, darling, I know you're gonna need me again. It's just a matter of time.

0: Randy Travis, it's just a matter of time, Alabama, before that, happy birthday to founding member of Alabama, Jeff Cook, who's born in Fort Payne, Alabama, and we lost him at the age of 73 a couple of years ago. He had a long battle with Parkinson's disease. Jeff played lead guitar, fiddle, keyboard, just about everything for Alabama. On the way, Alan Jackson, and he's living on love.
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1: John Anderson with 1959. All right, coming up, a song from Willie Nelson that was a hit in 1950. Yeah, the great Lefty Frizzell released it in 1950, went to number one on the country charts, and Willie recorded a popular cover for his 1976 album, The Troublemaker. Others have covered it as well, but when you hear Willie's distinctive voice, it really does call back to Lefty Frizzell's original. If you've got the money, honey, I've got the time. Willie Nelson coming up.
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0: Hey, coming up at the top of the hour, Cody Mack in the morning. 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
1: Good morning. I'm Neil Melanson, the voice of Louisiana Agriculture Radio Network. Higher trading across the board for the grain markets at the close on Wednesday. September soybeans up 26 and a quarter cents at 12.54 and a quarter a bushel. November beans up 28 and a quarter cents at 12.66. The corn market higher. September corn up 13 and a half cents at 5.14 a bushel. December corn up 13 cents as well at 5.36 and a half. March corn up 12 and a quarter cents to 5.50 and three quarters. The wheat market higher. September wheat Wednesday up 45 cents to 7.30 and a half a bushel. The rough rice market also higher. September rice up 44 and a half cents to 14.83 and a half a hundredweight. November rice up 45 and a half cents at 15.32 and a half. Cotton joining the grains higher Wednesday. December cotton up 80 points at 89.14 a pound. March cotton up 84 points at 91.07. The sugar market also higher Wednesday. November sugar up 50 points at 38 cents per pound even. Some farm news coming up right after this.
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1: Well, the USDA in its August WASDA report showed that prices would be moving higher. And if we looked at yesterday's markets, of course, that kind of came to fruition. But is it time to price inventory and move on to 2027? Farm Futures editor Emeritus Bryce Knorr says that it's always a good idea to be cautious when moving and trading too much on the headlines.
4: If you're going to adopt that, put it in the bin, you are kind of hoping and praying. And you have to be able to live with consequences. And the consequences, if you're going to hold that long term, particularly for like the 9 month length of a typical commodity loan, you know, prices may very well be lower, and they're much more likely to be lower than they are higher. So you do have to be careful. Make sure that you can absorb that risk.
1: Again, that's Bryce Knorr with Farm Futures. I'm Neil Melanson, the voice of Louisiana Agriculture Radio Network.
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0: 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I've been surfing here since I was a kid. 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

0: Good morning, friends. You're listening to Coffee with Jesus. I'm John McKissick, pastor of First Methodist Church of Winnsboro. Grab a cup, relax, and let's start the day with Jesus together. Doubt. Faith when you still have questions. The battles of the mind. I do believe. Help me overcome my unbelief. Mark 9:24. Good morning, friends. This is Coffee with Jesus, and I'm Pastor John of First Methodist Church of Winnsboro. This week, we're talking about the battles of the mind. Sunday, we learned to give tomorrow's worries back to God. Monday, we faced our fears. Tuesday, we learned that God's grace frees us from living in yesterday's regrets. And yesterday, Jesus reminds us to stop comparing our lives with everyone else and simply follow Him. Today, we come to something many Christians experience but don't always like to admit. Doubt. Sometimes we have questions. Questions about why God allowed something to happen. Questions about why a prayer wasn't answered. Questions about something we read in Scripture. Sometimes we even have moments when we wonder, Lord, are you really there? And because we're Christians, we may feel guilty for even asking. We think strong faith means never having questions, but that's not the picture Scripture gives us. In Mark chapter 9, a desperate father brought his son to Jesus. His child had suffered terribly, and the disciples had been unable to help him. The father finally said to Jesus, but if you can do anything, take pity on us and help us. Jesus responded, if you can, everything is possible for the one who believes. And then the father gave one of the most honest prayers in the entire Bible. I do believe. Help me overcome my unbelief. Think about those words. I believe, and I have doubts. Both are present in the same heart. And Jesus didn't turn him away. He didn't say, come back when your faith is stronger, man. He didn't condemn the man for struggling. Jesus met him right there. That's important because doubt and unbelief aren't always the same thing. Unbelief can say, I will not believe. Doubt often says, I want to believe, but I'm struggling. There's a big difference. Faith doesn't mean we have every answer. Faith means we continue bringing our questions to Jesus. Thomas understood that. After the resurrection, the other disciples told Thomas they had seen Jesus alive. Thomas struggled to believe them. That's why we still call him Doubting Thomas. But I've always thought we may be a little hard on Thomas. He had watched Jesus die. He knew what crucifixion did to the human body. Then Jesus appeared. And what did Jesus do? He invited Thomas to examine the evidence. When Thomas responded, my Lord and my God, his doubt ultimately led him to one of the clearest declarations of faith in the gospel. Sometimes our questions can actually deepen our faith if they cause us to seek Christ more earnestly. The danger isn't having questions. The danger is allowing our questions to drive us away from Jesus instead of toward Him. God isn't threatened by your questions. He already knows what's in your heart. Bring them to Him. Open your Bible. Pray. Talk with mature Christians that you trust. Keep seeking. And while you're looking for answers, hold tightly to what you already know. You may not understand why something happened, but you know that God loves you. You may not understand why He hasn't answered a prayer, but you know Jesus went to the cross for you. You may not know what tomorrow holds, but you know the tomb is empty. Sometimes that's where faith begins again, not with having everything figured out, but with saying, Jesus, I don't understand this, but I'm still coming to you. Maybe that's your prayer today. Lord, I believe, but I'm struggling. Then pray the rest of that Father's prayer. Help me overcome my unbelief. That's not the prayer of someone without faith. That's the prayer of someone who knows where to take his doubts. And Jesus is still the right place to bring them. So don't be ashamed of honest questions. Ask them, seek them, keep praying, keep following, because faith isn't always having all the answers. Sometimes faith is simply refusing to let go of Jesus while you're still asking the questions. Let me pray for you. Heavenly Father, thank you that you know our hearts completely. You know our faith, and you know our questions. Forgive us when doubt causes us to pull away from you. Instead, teach us to bring our questions directly to you. Strengthen our faith, guide us in the truth, and help us hold tightly to what we know about your character and your love. Like the Father who came to Jesus, we pray. We believe. Help us overcome our belief. Thank you, Lord. Help us overcome our unbelief. In Jesus' name we pray, amen. And remember, if you miss one of these devotions, you can find them anytime on Facebook. Just search for Coffee with Jesus and Pastor John. 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And I warmly invite you to worship with us this Sunday morning at 11 a.m. at First Methodist Church of Winnsboro. 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I'm Pastor John. 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

0: A free dessert pizza courtesy of Fox's Pizza Den. So if you're ready, phone's ready. 435-5141. Smoker's Paradise phone lines are open. Here we go. 31% of people who own one of these have a nickname for it. What is it? 435-5141. 31% of people who own one of these have a nickname for it. What is it? 435-5141. Good morning. You're live on KMAR.
1: A car.
0: A car. Is it a car? Survey says it is not a car. Think about it some more. Try back. 435-5141. Good morning. You're live on KMAR.
2: Some type of firearms.
0: Some type of firearm. Survey says nope, not some type of firearm. Think about it some more. Try back. 435-5141. 31% of people who own one of these have a nickname for it. What is it? Good morning. You're live on KMAR.
3: Their pet.
0: Their pet. Survey says nope, not their pets. Think about it some more. Try back. 435-5141. Trivia question this morning brought to you by Fox's Pizza Den. Free dessert pizza on the line tomorrow morning. Looking for the Thursday winner. Good morning. You're live on KMAR.
4: Their guitar.
0: Their guitar. Survey says that is it. Yep. Their guitar is the correct answer. This morning's trivia question brought to you by our friends at Fox's Pizza Den. We got the correct answer. Got our winner. Congratulations. Who are we talking to?
4: Luana Robbins.
0: Luana Robbins. All right, Luana Robbins, congratulations. You're our winner. We got you now in the drawing for our giveaways coming up tomorrow morning following our final round of trivia. Be sure to tune in, see if we draw your name out.
4: Okay, thank you.
0: Thank you. Have a good day. There you have it. Our winner this morning's trivia question, Luana Robbins, now in the drawing for our giveaways coming up tomorrow morning following our final round of trivia. Brought to you by Fox's Pizza Den. Free dessert pizza given away to a lucky winner tomorrow morning right here on the Bird. So be sure to tune in and see if we can't get your name in the drawing for our giveaways. Brought to you as always by Fox's Pizza Den. Let's go to back in the morning right here on the Bird. Let's take a look at your weather forecast. Had some rain come through the area this morning. We are looking at a 70% chance of showers and thunderstorms likely through the morning hours today. Some of the storms could produce some heavy rainfall. Cloudy, gradually becoming mostly sunny throughout the rest of the day with a high near 91, a heat index near 98. Tonight, 30% chance of rain early. Then partly cloudy skies with a low around 70 degrees. Heading into Friday, a little foggy in the morning. Mostly sunny throughout the remainder of the day with a high 95, heat index close to 101. Friday night, low 69 for Friday night. Mostly clear skies. Saturday and Sunday, we'll see sunshine both days with a high 95 on Saturday. 96, the high for Sunday. It's Cody back in the morning. We'll take a break. 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
0: It's Cody Mack in the morning.

It is Cody Mack in the morning, Porter Wagner, the Carroll County Accident, 8:06 in the morning time. Welcome inside the Franklin State Bank Studios here on a Thursday morning. It is time to take a look at today is on this day celebrity birthdays. Today, Thursday, August the 27th, 2026. Yeah, moving right along here. In the year 2026, today is International Lottery Day, established to honor the widespread enjoyment and social impact of lotteries. National Banana Lovers Day is today. Legend has it that National Banana Lovers Day was first established by a group of nutrition enthusiasts who were inspired by the various health benefits of this potassium-packed fruit and decided to create a day to dedicate celebrating all things bananas. National Petroleum Day is today. The first commercially successful oil well in the U.S. began operation on this date in 1859 when Edwin Drake struck oil 70 feet below the surface in Titusville, Pennsylvania. If you're celebrating birthdays today, here are a few celebrities you're celebrating with on August the 27th. Breaking Bad star Aaron Paul is 47 years old. Sarah Chalk, actress, is 48. Country singer/rapper Colt Ford is 57 years old. Chandra Wilson, actress, is 57. Fashion designer, director Tom Ford is 65 years old today. Alex Lifeson, Rush guitarist, turned 73. Pee-wee Herman passed away in 2023. Paul Rubens celebrated a birthday today. Born on this day in 1952. On this day in history, music history, let's go back in time all the way back to 1665. The first play was performed in North America. It took place at Acoma, Virginia. It was entitled Ye Bear and Ye Cub. It was in 1665. A couple years later, in 1667, the earliest recorded hurricane in the U.S. occurred in Jamestown, Virginia. 1859, the first successful oil well was drilled. Just spoke about that, near Titusville, Pennsylvania. In 1867, the railroad crossing gate was invented. 1883, the volcano Krakatoa erupted with the largest explosion in historic times, throwing 5 cubic miles of earth into the sky, causing 120-foot-high tidal waves. 1939, the first prototype jet plane was flown in Germany. And in 1955, the Guinness Book of World Records was published for the very first time. On this day in music history, 1965, the Beatles spent an evening at the home of Elvis Presley. Same day, Bob Dylan was booed off stage in New York's Forest Hills. In 1967, Brian Epstein, manager of the Beatles, was found dead in his London apartment from an overdose of sleeping pills. In 1990, Stevie Ray Vaughan was killed when the helicopter he was flying hit a man-made ski slope while trying to navigate through dense fog. 1991, Pearl Jam released their debut album, 10. It would be the band's most commercially successful album, certified 13 times platinum. It remained on the Billboard 200 for nearly 5 years, becoming one of the highest-selling rock records ever. 1992, John Lennon's handwritten lyrics to the Beatles song, A Day in the Life, from Sgt. Pepper's Lonely Hearts Club Band, sold in an auction for $100,000. The lyric sheet was auctioned again in June 2010 when it was purchased by an anonymous American buyer who paid $1.2 million. 2003, singer-songwriter Janice Ian married Patricia Snyder in Toronto. It was the second marriage for both. 2007, Kevin Federline's lawyers asked Britney Spears to pay some of the former husband's legal expenses in their divorce case. She was eventually ordered to pay $120,000 in November 2007 and $375,000 in March of 2008. Later in August 2018, she was also ordered to pay $100,000 of his legal costs as part of an ongoing child support battle. 2013, Madonna was named the world's top earning celebrity over the past year. The 55-year-old made an estimated $125 million thanks to her MDNA tour, clothing, and fragrance lines, according to Forbes magazine. The magazine said it was the most money Madonna had made in a single year since it began tracking earnings in 1999. There you have it. Today is on this day, celebrity birthdays. It is Cody Mack in the morning right here on The Bird. Big Bang giveaway is coming up starting next Tuesday. We'll have all of the giveaways here on KMAR starting on Tuesday, September the 1st. If you don't have tickets, you need to purchase those right now. You can contact the Winsboro Franklin Parish Chamber of Commerce office or see any chamber member
go by several businesses. You can get more information by going to the Chamber of Commerce Facebook page. And don't forget to get your tickets. You don't want to miss out on the many giveaways that are coming up with this Big Bang giveaway. So kicks off on Tuesday next week. So be sure to tune in at 9 a.m. Tuesday through Friday, as we'll have the giveaways brought to you by the Winsboro Franklin Parish Chamber of Commerce and the many sponsors that they'll have for this year's Big Bang giveaway. Biggest fundraiser the Chamber of Commerce does. So be sure to get your tickets, and there are a ton of firearms you can win, some cash prizes as well. So be sure to get your tickets for the Big Bang giveaway coming up starting next Tuesday and going all month of September. So the entire month, Tuesday through Friday in September, going to be some giveaways. So you will not miss out on those. It's Cody Mack in the morning right here on The Bird. Thanks for hanging out with us here on a Thursday morning. Keep it right here.

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1: I'm Don Molino on the voice of Louisiana Agriculture Radio Network. At the Board of Trade this hour, soybean futures sharply lower. New crop November, 1255 and a half, down 10 and a half. January down 10 and a half at 1270 and one quarter. New crop December cotton, 89.92 up 78. March, 91.81 up 74. September rise, 14.76 down 7 and a half. November, 15.23 and a half down 9. September corn, 507 down 7. December, 529 and three quarters down 6 and three quarters. September wheat at Chicago, 727 and a half down 3. July, 759 down 3 and three quarters. November sugar, unchanged, 38 even. October live cattle, 213.20 up 242. December, 214.95 up 237. August feeder cattle, 333.37 up 62. October, 318.40 up 415.
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1: The Secretary of Agriculture was in Donaldsonville Wednesday for a groundbreaking ceremony for what's expected to be the world's largest fertilizer production facility. Rod Bain explained further.
5: Together, we take the latest and perhaps the greatest, at least, step so far in moving backward American fertilizer independence.
6: Agriculture Secretary Brooke Rollins at the groundbreaking ceremony of CF Fertilizer's Blue Point Complex. The under-construction facility, when complete and operational, is expected to be the world's largest fertilizer producer. The secretary notes this is among several examples of USDA and U.S. efforts to increase and reshore fertilizer production in our country.
5: Blue Point will produce 1.4 million metric tons of low-carbon ammonia. The fertilizer coming from this plant alone is expected to support 6.7 million acres of corn production in the United States.
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There are some that I don't even know, but I'm looking forward to, cause I like my women everywhere I go. So roll on big wheels, don't you roll so slow. Peggy Ann is waiting in Memphis.

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I got a steady

0: Yeah, I'm a kiss-stealing, wheeling-dealing, a truck-driving son of a gun.
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1: I'm Don Molino on the voice of Louisiana Agriculture Radio Network. At the board of trade this hour, soybean futures sharply lower. New crop November, 1255 and a half, down 10 and a half. January down 10 and a half at 1270 and one quarter. New crop December cotton, 89.92 up 78. March, 91.81 up 74. September rise, 1476 down 7 and a half. November, 1523 and a half down 9. September corn, 507 down 7. December, 529 and three quarters down 6 and three quarters. September wheat at Chicago, 727 and a half down 3. July, 759 down 3 and 3 quarters. November sugar, unchanged, 38 even. October live cattle, 213.20 up 242. December, 214.95 up 237. August feeder cattle, 333.37 up 62. October, 318.40 up 415.
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1: The Secretary of Agriculture was in Donaldsonville Wednesday for a groundbreaking ceremony for what's expected to be the world's largest fertilizer production facility. Rod Bain explained further.
5: Together, we take the latest and perhaps the greatest, at least, step so far in moving backward American fertilizer independence.
6: Agriculture Secretary Brooke Rollins at the groundbreaking ceremony of CF Fertilizer's Blue Point Complex. The under-construction facility, when complete and operational, is expected to be the world's largest fertilizer producer. The secretary notes this is among several examples of USDA and U.S. efforts to increase and reshore fertilizer production in our country.
5: Blue Point will produce 1.4 million metric tons of low-carbon ammonia. The fertilizer coming from this plant alone is expected to support 6.7 million acres of corn production in the United States.
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7: 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On the

Ferlin Husky, Wings of a Dove. I'm Charlotte Burke. This hour of music, oh, it's so good. We've got Dolly on the way. Little Skylar Knobloch and Overstreet. We've got Marty Robbins coming up, some John Conley, Lori Morgan. What a voice, huh? Glenn Campbell's coming up with Steve Wariner right now. This is The Hand That Rocks the Cradle.

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Join us Sunday mornings at 10 o'clock right here on KMAR for deeper revelation of New Covenant grace.

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0: John Conley, Backside of 30 on Pure Country. I'm Charlotte Burke. 33 professional models have sued a nightclub in Fort Wayne, Indiana, and looks like they're going to get a payoff. So here's what happened. There were clubs called Showgirl 1 and Showgirl 2, and they used photos of social media promotions without permission of these models. The women say they'd never worked at Showgirl 1 or 2. They never agreed to endorse the clubs. They weren't paid for their use of their images, and a judge has sided with the models. That happened back in 2021 and ordered them nearly $2 million altogether, plus interest. Well, this week, the court was notified that every one of them has finally been paid. So 6 years after the lawsuit started, that bill officially settled. I don't know about you, but whenever I hear about a settlement, I just wonder if any money actually ever takes place, you know, exchanging hands. Apparently for these models, it did.
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0: Skylar Knobloch and Overstreet. Baby's got a new baby. I'm Charlotte Burke. Oh, a baby black bear caused a little excitement in a Denver neighborhood. Little guy wandered into town, climbed up a tree. Colorado wildlife officers had to tranquilize the bear. And once the medicine kicked in, he just bloop came tumbling right out of the tree. He wasn't up super high. Not the most graceful landing, but the little bear is okay. The bear, about a year and a half old, weighs around 100 pounds. Wildlife officers later released him back out into the wild. One neighbor joked that he may just have been headed for the farmer's market looking for a local honey. Either way, his little trip to Denver, over before it really got started.
1: 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For this Friday afternoon, showers and thunderstorms likely. Some of the storms could produce heavy rain. Cloudy skies, gradually becoming sunny with a high of 91. Heat index values as high as 98. Tonight, chance of showers mainly before midnight. Patchy fog, partly cloudy skies, and a low around 70. 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

0: Ronnie Millsap, Prisoner of the Highway. I'm Charlotte Burke. Thanks for listening to Pure Country. Hey, people around Tampa woke up to a kind of strange-looking cloud. I'm putting those air parentheses around it. It was up in the sky this week, but it wasn't weather. The SpaceX Falcon 9 had launched before sunrise, and its exhaust plume was so high up in the atmosphere that sunlight was hitting it even though the ground below was still dark. It was really weird. That created what's called a noctilucent cloud. Basically, it's a glowing streak high up in the sky. So if you saw pictures and thought, that does not look normal, you were right. It wasn't normal. It is kind of cool. But basically, all it is just some like space smoke. Yeah.
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5: An absolutely great day, Louisiana agriculture, forestry, and aquaculture. We've been getting a little rain, but these storms have been pretty severe. I mean, we've had very high wind gusts, over 45 to 50 miles an hour in some areas. So please, everyone, be very careful, especially when you're in the middle of a thunderstorm, these high wind gusts. There's a lot of old broken limbs that are falling out of trees. So again, everyone needs to exercise some caution. It has cooled off a little bit. It's 81 degrees. Right now, which is a welcome respite from the temperatures, you know, with the heat index that reached over 110 degrees. And the top of the news, the U.S. reopens border for Mexican cattle imports to reduce beef costs. And so, again, they reopened a border crossing in Arizona. And what else is happening? The administration is going to allow in 300,000 metric tons of imported hamburger meat. And so when you look at this, at the end of the day, it will have a minimal impact. We did see the price of beef going down yesterday, and we'll look at that again in just a few minutes. Where we're at, we have the lowest beef numbers in 75 years. But also, if you look at the bottom line, is that if we do not keep our beef prices at the farm level adequate, we're gonna have a continued slide in the number of beef, and will also have a negative impact on the dairy industry as well, because one of the sources of income, of course, for dairies in addition to meat is selling those calves. So again, a lot of concern about that. USDA and Health and Human Services is announcing major programs to improve school meals, including $50 million towards cafeteria infrastructure. That's a big deal. Cold storage and stoves, expanding school breakfast, and also more farm-to-school programs. And we're very, very, very excited about that. Now, let's take a look what else is going on. And, of course, we're going to Louisiana Farm Bureau News, the Daily Voice, which you can get at lfbf.org. And one, we responded to 22 wildfires over the weekend. 22 wildfires. So please, in the areas where there are burn bans and where it is dry, please be very, very, very careful. And also, arson is a crime. Please don't do that, because one, you're endangering property and lives, and also the lives of the firemen out there trying to put out those fires. So again, please be very, very careful, because as Smokey says, only you can prevent wildfires. Also, in the news, as this discussion about the remarkable growth of Louisiana crawfish industry, and now says Louisiana now produces an estimated 90 to 95% of the entire nation's crawfish. Isn't that absolutely incredible? Over 360,000 acres of aquaculture, and the value on the farm, well over $300 million. And overall, in the economy, in the billions. So again, always ask for and look for and demand certified Louisiana crawfish. Also, my good friend, Dr. Paul Correll, is going to deliver the 2026 Seamanat Memorial Lecture. And of course, I've known Dr. Correll now more than 40 years. And again, kudos to him. And of course, when you look at that lecture, I will be incredible. It will be Sunday, November 15th, and that is going to be at the annual meeting in San Antonio in Texas. Now, let's take a look what's happening in the markets as we speak. And so for that, we're going to go and look at oil first. And of course, what we have here, West Texas is down $2.80 at $82.41. World crude is down $2.75 at $89.42. Natural gas is down a little under 3%, $2.70. Bottom line, world crude, $89.42. Natural gas, $2.70. Today, the euro is trying to increase its value against the dollar. with just a little bit at 1.1672. Pound sterling is up, but again, fractionally too. So not a lot of activity, 1.3641. Japanese yen is down fractionally, 0.0063. Chinese yen, yuan completely trading flat as expected, 0.1488. Now let's take a look what is on and on the Dow, on the big board here. And we will go, the Dow is up 80 points at 53,498. The NASDAQ, the tech sector is up 139 at 26,119. The S&P is up 20 at 7,673. And so it is a mixed picture. Most of the pharmaceuticals trending up. The industrials are mixed and the techs are moving in a positive direction. And all stocks moving down. Cotton is up 0.05 at 84.60. Soybeans continuing to rise, up 2.75 at 12.27. Corn is up 2.5 at 5.18. I'm going to repeat, 5.18. Rough rice down 0.15 at 14.87. Chicago soft red winter wheat down 0.75 at 6.98. Cattle futures, as you would expect, are down. Live cattle is down 1.83 at 211.78. Feeder cattle down 2.88 at 315.5. Remember, the all-time high of feeder cattle is 381.02. And now let's take a look at sugar. And we're out there. We're starting. We'll be grinding very soon. We are putting plant cane in the ground. So all those sugar trucks are out there in motion. So please give them a little extra space. Sugar is trading at 37.50, down 0.9. So on the calendar tomorrow, the whitetail deer management at the seminar in Natchez, that is tomorrow evening, September the 2nd, the Rice Model Field Day in Kaplan, also the Master Gardener Orientation in Winsboro. On the 3rd, the Sweet Potato Field Day, that's, and again, on the 3rd, also the Louisiana Association Conservation District's mid-year meeting in Alexandria. On the 10th, the Dean Lee Research and Extension Center Beef and Forage Field Day in Alexandria. On the 14th, Climate Smart Practices and Rice Field Day in Kaplan. On the 17th, Northeast Beef and Forage Field Day in Mangum. On the 17th, National Association Conservation Districts South Central Meeting in Natchitoches. On the 26th, Louisiana Mayhaw Association Meeting in Alexandria and the Folsom Arm Festival. September 28th, Forest Landowner Tax and Legal Workshop in Shreveport. And on the 30th, the Poultry Field Day in Homer, Louisiana. So a lot of things going on. Now, you can get a copy of the Soybean Report today from Avery Davidson, a copy of today's podcast, and a listen to yesterday's radio broadcast at The Daily Voice. All you got to do is go to lfbf.org. We are now traveling to Abbeville. We're going to be there. The governor requested that we attend for an announcement of the new spaceport being built here in Louisiana. So, Don, as we're traveling, as you continue to travel, and we grow, our tremendous seafood industries, always ask before you eat. Remember, if it says crawfish or shrimp or catfish on the menu, by law, it's got to be domestic. So keep the ball rolling from crawfish to shrimp to crabs, shoreboard oysters, fried alligator, U.S. and Louisiana catfish, oh my goodness. And remember, it's not gumbo without Louisiana crabs. So yeah, I'm right. Remember our beautiful sweet potatoes, the Evangeline, the Jolie, and the Beauregards, as well as our beautiful pecans, our Creole tomatoes, corn on the cob, you know, beautiful okra and squash and zucchini, so many wonderful things. And if you're going to get your garden in the ground, you've got a few more days to get started, because again, it's getting late in the season to start that garden. So check out the LSU Vegetable Planting Guide for the latest information on what to do, how to do it, and what the best types of varieties are to plant. Don't forget the Market Bulletin, been around since 1906, going strong today. 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Follow us on Facebook and Instagram for resources on farm safety, upcoming programming events, and tune in to Crawfish Tales, T-A-L-E-S, to tell the story, the people, the places, the culture, the crops, and all things certified Louisiana. Louisiana is where the good things grow, the best timber is produced, and the finest seafood is raised, prepared, and served. We are truly blessed. At the end of the day, we must always be mindful. Fundamental duty of mankind is to feed the world. Please take care. I will visit with you again tomorrow from the capital city. Stay safe, enjoy this beautiful day, and listen, I think today would be a good day for an oyster po' boy with some sweet potato fries. Could be shrimp, could be catfish, could be fried crawfish po' boy. Think about that. Stay safe, enjoy this beautiful day, and God bless.
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9: 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At the Board of Trade, midday soybean futures have turned higher. New crop November 1268 up 1 3/4. January 1283 up 2 1/4. Cotton futures sharply higher. December 9036 up 122. March 9234 up 127. September rice 1486 up 2 1/2. November 1532 down 1/2. September corn 511 down 3. December 534 down 2 1/2. September wheat in Chicago 742 1/2 up 12. July 771 1/4 up 7 1/2. November sugar unchanged 38 even. At the mercantile, October live cattle 213.75 up 297. December 215.72 up 315. August feeder cattle at midday 333.80 up 105. October feeder cattle, 320.20 up 595.
10: LSU economist Dr. Michael Diliberto reports the August WASDE report indicates next year's soybean export sales are looking good.
11: We've seen a lot of 26, 27 new crop sales. Basically, that's been absent from the market for a long time. Now, a lot of that was China. The support that we're seeing from continued Chinese buying on U.S. soybean exports is strengthening the soybean complex. New crop futures rallied as much as 25 cents after the report came out. Now, it gave back half of those moves to only settle about 14 cents higher. But all in all, November beans, $11.92 a bushel. Soybean futures continue to trade inside of their ranges after that WASDE between $11.90 and $12 a bushel. I think that $12 a bushel, we break over that hump, you start to pencil in $12.15, $12.25, and it can continue to run higher.
10: This report is a service of the Louisiana Soybean Grain Research and Promotion Board.
9: The White House has plans to allow the importation of 300,000 metric tons of ground beef over the next couple of months in an effort to reduce costs to consumers. Secretary of Agriculture Brooke Rollins, speaking in Donaldsonville Wednesday, acknowledged cattle groups are pushing back on that plan.
12: The uncertainty that comes with the president's announcement last Friday is real. The question of should we actually be rebuilding our herds if, in fact, the president is going to continue to import more and more beef, that is understandable. But what I will say in response to that is, first and foremost, it is 300,000 metric tons in total of about 13 million that we consume every single year. Another important piece of this is the only thing that is being imported at this point is ground beef. It's the lean trimmings. And that is something that, as Americans, we almost always import anyway, because our great American cattlemen do the best, again, at the cuts and the other sources of meat.
9: I'm Don Molino, the voice of Louisiana Agriculture Radio Network.
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0: Louisiana Radio Network, I'm Andrew Greenstein. The state is set to receive $180 million over the next 9 years as part of a landmark multi-state settlement with Meta over allegations that Facebook and Instagram were designed to addict teenagers to social media. Attorney General Liz Merle says she would like to see a portion of the money used to strengthen enforcement efforts aimed at stopping adults from using social media to prey on children.
1: I think that we still have a huge problem in our state addressing some of the sex predators that are going after our kids online.
0: Some are questioning what SpaceX's rocket launch site in Vermilion Parish can mean for the area's wildlife. SpaceX President Gwynne Shotwell says rocket launches and wildlife can coexist based on what the company has seen at its other facilities.
2: The birds might fly away during a launch, but I guarantee they come back.
0: Among the Louisiana Wildlife Federation's concerns is a series of proposed FAA rule changes that would waive 13 federal environmental and public health laws for commercial space permits. LRN.
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0: As this new school year ramps up, the state library reminds students that Homework Louisiana can help with those tough homework assignments. State librarian Meg Plackey says live tutoring is available for students from kindergarten through college at homeworkla.org.
6: We usually see the highest usage actually from our summit or beginning college students, with math being probably the primary subject that people use for help.
0: Learning sessions occur in a live online classroom with a virtual chat and whiteboard. We're hearing from the band director at Northwestern State at the time when Dolly Parton joined the band in September of 1988 on the field at Turpin Stadium for a performance of her hit song 9 to 5. Band director Bill Brent says it made no difference that Dolly never had a chance to rehearse it with the band. They nailed it.
7: She practiced in the car on the way to the performance. The only time she had a chance to practice, we never got to rehearse with her before the game. She literally popped out of the car and started singing 9 to 5. That's what a wonderful artist and talent she was.
0: LRN.
8: Louisiana Radio Network Sports, I'm Case Kieschnick. Jalen Brewster, the top-rated recruit in the 2027 class, has shut down his recruitment and confirmed his commitment to Texas Tech. LSU has been targeting Brewster for a flip since he visited campus this summer, but the five-star defensive lineman plans to remain a Red Raider as he focuses on his senior season. Adding to conference rules banning former pros, Ross Dellinger of Yahoo Sports reports college football playoff leaders are considering a policy that prevents any team with an ex-NFL player from competing in the postseason. LSU, of course, has received two commitments from former pros, tight end Daquan Wright and defensive tackle Xavien Harris. ESPN announced an original series on the life and career of Hall of Fame and former LSU football coach Nick Saban. The six-episode series will feature hundreds of hours of never-before-seen footage and over 70 voices from Saban's career, including LSU coach Lane Kiffin. Episode 1 premieres on ESPN October 8th, with Episode 2, titled Death Valley, airing a week later. The full series will be available on the ESPN app October 6th. 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
8: College football is officially back with three FCS games in Louisiana tonight. Nicholls hosts Mississippi Valley State at 6 o'clock, and Northwestern State welcomes Louisiana Christian to Natchitoches at 7. Southeastern Louisiana hosts Houston Christian at 6. The Lions open the season as the 20th-ranked team in the FCS coaches poll, but head coach Frank Selfo is reloading a roster that lost 26 seniors last year. He says he is relying on talented backups from last season to step up into bigger roles, like senior quarterback Kyle Lowe, who saw the field a lot as the number 2 QB last year.
10: He didn't start last year. He had no game experience coming in here. So his first time that he ever played was in a game was here. He had been a couple of years transferred and the whole nine yards and just never played. So he just needed game experience. His talent level has always been evident. He just needed game experience. Well, he's got that now.
8: Saints head coach Kellen Moore announced the starters will not play in the team's preseason finale tomorrow night. The New Orleans first stringers have not played in any preseason game. Louisiana Radio Network Sports, I'm Case Kieschnick.
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2: Emmylou Harris, together again. We've got great music coming up this hour on Pure Country. I'm Charlotte Burke. So glad you're here with me. T.G. Shepherd's on the way. So is Hal Ketchum. We've got Susan Ray. We've got Shelley West, a little Foster and Lloyd. Right now, it's Vince Gill. This one's such a happy little song. Here's Liza Jane on Pure Country.

Hello, this is Pastor Craig Beeman inviting you to join us each Sunday at 11 a.m. for the broadcast of the Morning Worship Hour of the First Baptist Church right here in Winnsboro, where you matter to God and to us.

0: Foster and Lloyd, Crazy Over You on Pure Country. I'm Charlotte Burke. Hey, listen, it's a good reason to stay up late tonight to look at the moon. A partial lunar eclipse is going to be visible overnight with the moon starting to move into the Earth's darker shadow at about 11:12 Eastern. Now, they say the best viewing is going to be at midnight and almost 96% of the moon will be covered. So you probably will see like a little fingernail going on. The partial eclipse will last until a little after 1 tomorrow morning. All these times are Eastern time zones, all right, if you're streaming right now. And you don't need any special equipment, no glasses or anything like that, just hope that you don't have cloudy skies and you should be able to see it. So again, if you're still up a little bit later tonight, or if you're like me, you can set an alarm, because I pretty much go to bed with the chickens, but I want to catch this. So I'm going to go to bed, sleep for a couple hours, set my alarm, wake up, go look at the moon, maybe howl at it a little bit, and then go back to bed. This one, by the way, worth stepping outside for. Absolutely.
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0: T.G. Shepherd and Party Time on Pure Country, still out there touring in 2026, more than 50 years after he first started putting hits out on the country charts. T.G.'s got dates coming up this fall in Texas, Iowa, and Tennessee, including a country legends show. This is going to be great. He's with David Frizzell in Davenport, Iowa, on October 21st. He's had a remarkable run in the late 70s, early 80s, number one records like Last Cheater's Waltz, I Loved Them Everyone, and that one, Party Time. At this point, seeing him live is really getting to hear a whole stretch of classic country history from the guy who lived it himself, T.G. Shepherd. Yeah, not just an artist anymore, sort of now a walking historian of all things pure country. We love him. I saw him, I guess it was about a year ago. He was just terrific. Highly recommend, if you can, if he's in your area, go see T.G. Shepherd. He's great.
1: In the KMAR Weather Center, here's your Friday forecast brought to you by Kuiper Hardware and Lumber. For this Friday afternoon, showers and thunderstorms likely. Some of the storms could produce heavy rain. Cloudy skies, gradually becoming sunny with a high of 91. Heat index values as high as 98. Tonight, chance of showers mainly before midnight. Patchy fog, partly cloudy skies.

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I'm Pastor David Smith at the Victory Apostolic Church. 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

Jerry Reed, When You're Hot, You're Hot. I'm Charlotte Burke. Our last hour of the day of music is really good. We've got Sammy Kershaw coming up, a little Janie Fricke, Tom T. Hall. A great duet on the way from Dwight and Buck. The Forrester sisters are in here. Bobby Bear is on the way. And right now, it's Waylon Jennings, Only Daddy That'll Walk the Line. Let's go. This is Pure Country.

Hello, this is Pastor David Phillips at the River of Life Church right here in Winnsboro. 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

0: Exile, Woke Up in Love. That's for Tim and Lana. Tim sent me an email and said, just play me a great love song because my wife and I have been married for 32 years today. Congratulations, you guys. That's really something. 32 years is a minute. Yeah, to be together. All right, so here's how you get your request on the air. Send me an email, charlotteonpurecountry@gmail.com. charlotteonpurecountry@gmail.com. I love to hear from you. Just tell me what you're thinking. If there's a song you're dying to hear, you want to talk about anything. Anything at all. I am always ready to hear from our listeners. Again, happy anniversary, Tim and Lana. That's really cool.
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And after all these years, I find I've just been wasting my time. So I just think I'll take my foolish pride and put it on a southbound freight and ride. Go on back to the loved ones, the ones that I left waiting so far behind.

0: The Forrester Sisters and Lonely Alone on Pure Country. I'm Charlotte Burke. This is a big settlement for Meta. $18 billion. Whoa. To settle lawsuits from just about every single state in the U.S. over the impact that Facebook and Instagram have had on kids and teens. The lawsuit accused Meta of designing features that kept young users hooked and contributed to serious mental health problems. Now, under this settlement, teen accounts would get stronger safety rules, including daily time limits, fewer notifications during school hours, tighter parental controls, and restrictions on things like the like counts and certain filters. The money is going to be paid out over 10 years, with states using some of it for youth mental health programs. Meta says that it wants the new rules to become industry standard. For parents, the biggest change may be pretty simple. Fewer tools designed to keep kids scrolling. We'll see how it works out.
1: In the KMAR Weather Center, here's your Friday forecast brought to you by Kuiper Hardware and Lumber. For this Friday afternoon, showers and thunderstorms likely. Some of the storms could produce heavy rain. Cloudy skies, gradually becoming sunny with a high of 91. Heat index values as high as 98. Tonight, chance of showers mainly before midnight. Patchy fog, partly cloudy skies, and a low around 70. 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

Howdy, neighbors. 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

0: Janie Fricke, Don't Worry About Me, Baby. I'm Charlotte Burke. That's going to wrap it up for our Thursday. You guys, we are plowing, just burning right through this week. Tomorrow it's Friday, and you know that we pre-weekend around here. Yeah, we started off early. All right, I saved a really sweet story for you for your final break of today. A West Michigan couple who just celebrated 80 years of being married, an 80th wedding anniversary. Can you even imagine? We're talking about Gordon and Eileen Bitely. They were married back in 1946 after their friendship really took off through daily letters. Oh, I love that they fell in love. What? By writing letters? Gordon was serving in the military during World War II. They raised 5 sons together, and now one of them is 101, the other is 96, and they're still together. They still go to church every week, they still go camping, and they still like making things together. Eileen says marriage is not 50-50. She says, nah, both people got to bring 100% every day, both ways. I loved that. After 80 years, I guess I feel like she's the right one to tell us exactly how it's done. The biggest and most heartfelt congratulations to Gordon and Eileen Bitely, married in 1946, still going strong 80 years in. That, my friends, is a real love story. Hope you have a great rest of your Thursday. I'll see you right back here tomorrow on Pure Country.
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Oh, and we all wondered if she would. And it kept running through my mind. 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

0: from the flag capital of Louisiana. 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
1: I'm Don Molino, the voice of Louisiana Agriculture Radio Network. The Trump administration has announced a new plan aimed at lowering beef prices. John Newton, the vice president of public policy and economic analysis for the American Farm Bureau, says the plan calls for importing a large volume of foreign beef.
2: Over the next 90 days, he plans to allow imports of up to 300,000 metric tons into the U.S. market with the goal of trying to lower ground beef prices. 300,000 metric tons of beef is equivalent to over 600 million pounds of beef. So this is a very big deal for farmers and the cattle industry.
1: He says importing such a significant volume will negatively impact U.S. cattle ranchers.
2: We've already seen cattle prices fall about 15% over the last 2 months. Prices were down on this news. It kept coming at the worst time for ranchers as the herd is at a 50-year low, and they're trying to rebuild the herd, and this takes away any economic incentives to invest and rebuild the herd when we're trying to lower cattle and beef prices.
1: I'm Don Molino, the voice of Louisiana Agriculture Radio Network.
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0: Hey, it's Michael John, and a lot of my friends say that energy slump is right around 248. We just passed it. Did you survive? Are you snacking? Still sipping on coffee or tea or an energy drink? Is that usually when you hit your energy slump at work? Right around 248-ish? Yeah, we just passed that. You hanging in there? I'm going to try to keep you going with your favorite country artists and favorite country songs. Pick you up. Yeah, I know the music helps you get through that workday, make it go faster. So let me know what you need to hear to get you past that energy slump.
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0: Donna Fargo for Lisa, who says, have a little yogurt with some strawberries in there, and that helps wake me up. Yeah, it gets me through my energy slump. What's your snack? What's your go-to? I'm playing all your favorite country artists and country songs to help you get through the workday, make it go faster. But sometimes you need a good snack to help you get past that moment in the day where you're just like, oh, I'm dragging. Yeah, I'm here to help. But what about snacks? What could help you get past that energy slump? Let me know.
1: 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For this Friday afternoon, showers and thunderstorms likely. Some of the storms could produce heavy rain. Cloudy skies, gradually becoming sunny with a high of 91. Heat index values as high as 98. Tonight, chance of showers mainly before midnight. Patchy fog, partly cloudy skies, and a low around 70. That's a look at your KMAR weather brought to you by Kuiper Hardware and Lumber.

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0: Roger Miller, chug-a-lug. Hey, it's Michael John. And Debbie says, I got my snack drawer. That gets me through my energy slump during a day where you're just like, I need something, right? You don't want any more coffee. You don't want an energy drink. What helps you? The snack drawer. She goes, I got almonds in there. I even got a jar of peanut butter. Sometimes I put on slices of apples. That helps me get through the day. In the fridge, some of my coworkers have baby carrots with some hummus, bell peppers. Yeah, those are all good, healthy snacks to wake you up, get you through that point of the day where you need a little something, something.
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1: Avery Davidson here on the Voice of Louisiana Agriculture Radio Network with a check of Wednesday's closing markets. September beans finished the day at 12.56 and a half per bushel, up 2 1/4 cents. November beans 12.68, up 2. September corn 5.10 and a quarter per bushel, down 3 3/4 cents. December corn 5.33 and a half, down 3. September wheat 7.42 and 3/4 per bushel, up 12 1/4 cents. September rice 14.84 and a half per hundredweight, up 1 penny. November rice also up 1 penny, closing at 15.33 and a half. December cotton 92.41, up 327 points. March cotton 94.40, up 333 points. November sugar 39.65, up 165 points. October live cattle 212.92 and a half per hundredweight, up $2.15. September feeder cattle 322.45, up 3.45. October feeder cattle 318.07 and a half, up 382 and a half. News is up next.
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1: 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Brooks Mendel is the CEO of Forest Consulting, a company that follows the timber industry. He says Louisiana is in a unique position.
4: So if you look at the forest products industry as a lumber industry on the one side related to housing, and then everything else, what you see in Louisiana is we built some of the biggest, most modern, competitive sawmills that you're going to see in North America, and you can see the work that Hunt has done and Boise has done, and a Weyerhaeuser did a rebuild, and you've had some other expansions. So Louisiana on the lumber side looks really good. Pulp mill markets have been tough, and they've been tough for a long time. So pulp demand has been down a little bit. The good thing about Louisiana is we do have some exposure to the pellet market. And the other thing that's probably the most important is we have OSB plants. So you have Royal Martin with the kinds of stuff that they're doing. And when housing comes back, that's good for OSB. And hopefully we'll see some of that moving forward.
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How about you? 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

0: Hey, it's Michael John, and I love traveling. How about you? You're busy, you didn't have time to do that big summer vacation, but you'd love to get away, maybe fall, winter, or next spring. Start planning a big one. According to my friends at Travel and Leisure, they say Singapore, London, and Sydney are the top spots welcoming American tourists. Singapore, London, and Sydney, and they base it off safety, tourism services, social support, and visa access. I've never been to Singapore. I've never been to Sydney. I have been to London. Had a good time there. I was there once. But boy, they all sound fun. And if they're welcoming to American tourists, yeah, makes it easier for all of us.
1: And Doug.
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0: Hey, it's Michael John. Today is National Banana Lovers Day, and I like putting peanut butter on my bananas. Then again, I like putting peanut butter on everything. You know I'm a peanut butter freak. Hey, it's Michael John. Also, how about banana bread? Oh, I've had some good ones. How about you? Are you a good baker with the banana bread? Well, make some for your family, friends this weekend, or even share with coworkers.
1: 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For this Friday afternoon, showers and thunderstorms likely. Some of the storms could produce heavy rain. Cloudy skies, gradually becoming sunny with a high of 91. Heat index values as high as 98. Tonight, chance of showers mainly before midnight. Patchy fog, partly cloudy skies, and a low around 70. 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
10: Well, life on the farm is kind of laid back. 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

on a warm summer's evening, on a train bound for nowhere, I met up with a gambler. 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

0: How about a surprise wedding high above? Southwest Airlines throws couple mid-flight wedding with pilot officiating. A couple heading to Vegas for a private elopement got an unexpected wedding at 35,000 feet high in the air. After the flight crew learned about their plans, the flight attendants organized a ceremony in front of 178 passengers. The plane's captain, who is also an ordained minister, he started officiating. The crew even made the bride a toilet paper veil and dress and fashioned up a bouquet from the coffee stir sticks, turned a couple's first Southwest flight into a wedding they'll definitely remember forever. Too cool. Way to go, flight attendants and pilots. Southwest throwing a surprise wedding high above.
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0: Many are still in shock, losing the queen of country, Dolly Parton, at 80 on Tuesday. She passed, and she will definitely be missed. But also actor Tim Curry from the Rocky Horror Picture Show. We lost him on Tuesday, too. He was 80 years old. Tim's health took a serious hit following a stroke in 2012. Tim was also Pennywise in the 1990 version of It. Dolly, Tim, rest in peace. We will miss you both.
1: 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As for the Thursday evening, chance of showers mainly before midnight, then patchy fog, partly cloudy skies, and a low around 70. Friday morning, patchy fog, mostly sunny skies in the afternoon with a high near 95. Heat index values as high as 101. Friday night, mostly clear and 70. 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

You're bringing a few old army buddies home. 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
0: Oh, gee, I hope it ain't twins again.
2: Hey, it's Michael John, and how about a new tropical storm forming in the Atlantic Ocean will happen to be named Dolly. Not after Dolly Parton, just because it's the next name on the storm list. But how about that for some weird timing?
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0: Dolly Parton. She did so much for all of us. We're going to miss her dearly. 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

0: Jessica says, oh, I love football season. Can't wait. There's all kind of preseason games going on today. Pittsburgh, Buffalo, New England, Cleveland, San Francisco, Las Vegas. Even the Rams and Chargers are going at it. Yeah, there's four big games. There's more tomorrow, preseason, and then we'll get into the regular season here real soon. I hope your favorite team wins, and good luck on the fantasy. I got to start studying, catch up. I used to do really good. Now my wife, my daughters, my son, everybody beats me. They're studying more than me. I got to figure out who's playing for who. Who's going to do the best this year? You got any good fantasy picks, Jessica? Please let me know. Enjoy all the games.
1: 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As for the Thursday evening, chance of showers mainly before midnight, then patchy fog, partly cloudy skies, and a low around 70. Friday morning, patchy fog, mostly sunny skies in the afternoon with a high near 95. Heat index values as high as 101. Friday night, mostly clear and 70. 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

Howdy, neighbors. This is Pastor Garrison Griffith from First Baptist Wisner. I'm excited to invite you and your loved ones to join us in our journey as disciples of Jesus. 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

0: Hey, it's Michael John, and like the true entrepreneur Dolly Parton was, she left behind a roadmap of planned projects for her team, including Dolly Dolls. They're going to be available online September 15th. I bet they sell out fast. And how about Dolly's Cup of Ambitious Coffee? That's launching on September 29th. It will hit stores in the spring. I definitely want to try that. You know, I love me some coffee. So even as she's crossed the rainbow to go on to country heaven, she left behind a big roadmap of planned projects for her team, like the true entrepreneur Dolly Parton always was.
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1: Well, I guess it was back in 63 when eating my cooking got the better of me, so I asked this little girl I was going with to be my wife. Well, she said she would, so I said I do. But I'd have said I wouldn't if I'd have just knew how saying I do was gonna screw up all of my life. Well, the first few years weren't all that bad. I'll never forget the good times we had, cause I'm reminded every month when I send her the child support. Well, it wasn't too long till the lust all died, and I'll admit I wasn't too surprised the day I come home and found my suitcase sitting out on the porch. Well, I tried to get in, she changed the lock. Then I found this note taped on the mailbox that said, "Goodbye, Turkey, my attorney will be in touch." So I decided right then and there I was gonna do what's right, give her fair share. But brother, I didn't know her share was gonna be that much.

ain't heard nothing yet. Why, they give her the color television set, then they give her the house, the kids, and both of the cars. See? Well, then they start talking about child support, alimony, and the cost of the court. Didn't take me long to figure out how far in the toilet I was. I'm telling you, they have made a mistake, cause it adds up to more than this cowboy makes. Besides, everything I've ever had worth taking, they've already took. While she's living like a queen on alimony, I'm working two shifts, eat bologna, asking myself.

0: I let my wife told it I'm gonna be carrying food stamps. You get it, Judge? I'm gonna be just.
1: Hey, it's Michael John, and what's happening in Hollywood? I got that for you next, including Dugout Dads.

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0: it's Michael John. Here's what's happening in Hollywood. Leah Remi is joining the cast of The Real Housewives of Beverly Hills. Do you love following those housewives? Stephen Colbert asked Emmy voters to ignore him and vote for Jimmy Kimmel. And were you a big fan of the movie The Sandlot growing up? I know I was. Well, guess what? The cast has reunited for a short form YouTube series called Dugout Dads. I've checked it out. The previews looks pretty good. So if you were a fan of the Sandlot movie, the cast members are now dugout dads. Check it out on their short form YouTube series.
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0: Hey, it's Michael John, and happy Thursday to you. Here's a fun fact to throw around with coworkers, family, and friends. The first CD that was made in the U.S. was Bruce Springsteen's Born in the USA. That was the first CD ever made in the U.S. Now you know.
1: In the KMAR Weather Center, here's your Thursday night forecast. We're going to have partially cloudy skies with a low near 71. Slight chance of showers. Southeast winds 5 miles per hour. Friday, patchy fog, then mostly sunny, high 95. Heat index 103. Northeast winds 5 miles per hour. That's a look at your KMAR weather.

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0: Hey, it's Michael John. If you're making a career change, you might want to get a gmail.com email, because some of my friends who are in HR, they say if you still use a hotmail.com email address, it gives up your age. And sometimes you don't want to do that. In fact, I got a lot of friends, they say on your resume, don't even put what years you worked, because when AIs check in applications and resumes, it could age you out of a position and you might be the best candidate. So for resumes, they say drop the actual dates and don't be using an hotmail.com email anymore. Actually, I still have one, my original one, but I also have a new gmail.com too. I use them both when I feel they're necessary. How about you? How many different email accounts do you have?
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